0: Welcome to English World, a place where learning English is fun.
1: I am Guo Wenjie.
0: And I'm Mark.
1: Do you want to learn English better?
0: Well, you've come to the right place.
1: 马可跟郭文杰在英语世界带您开开心心学英语。
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1: 是的，你收听的节目呢，是学习英语的英语世界。
0: We are your radio friends, Mark, along with Wenjie.
1: 马可跟文杰我呢，在这儿欢迎你。
0: So, Wenjie.
1: Yes?
0: You look a little different today.
1: Oh, so you noticed.
0: Uh-huh.
1: 马可说我看来有一点不太一样啊。
0: Hey, I know what it is.
1: Yes?
0: You have a new pair of glasses.
1: That's right.、Mm. 我呢戴了新的眼镜呢。
0: But wait a second,、your hair is shorter too.
1: Mm-hmm. I had a haircut a few days ago.、前几天呢我呢也剪了头发。
0: Well, I like it.
1: Thank you.、
0: Mm-hmm.
1: What about you, Mark?、any changes?
0: Nope, everything's pretty much the same.
1: 他说他一切都是老样子，没什么变化的。
0: I'm still the same old Mark.
1: I can help you with your appearance.
0: Huh? Like what?
1: Like、having a younger look. 我说、我要帮他来、看起来年轻一点呢、
0: No, thank you. I'm quite happy with how I look right now.
1: 他不愿意呢，他喜欢现在自己的长相。
0: But you know, changes always seem to be all around us.
1: That's true.
0: How about if we talk about that on today's program?
1: All right. 但是我们呢、身旁周遭的事情都在改变，所以今天我们就来谈一谈、changes, 变化。
0: So listener friends,、do you like changes?
1: 那听友，你喜欢变化吗？
0: Vocabulary 1, 2, 3.
1: 生词点滴。
0: Change.
1: Change, 变化，改变。
0: Change can be a verb or a noun.
1: Change 可以是动词或是名词。
0: Change as a verb means to make a difference.
1: 当动词的时候呢，意思呢是带出改变。
0: To change.
1: To change, 改变。
0: To alter.
1: To alter, 更改。
0: To be changed.
1: To be changed, 被改变。
0: To be transformed.
1: To be transformed, 被彻底的改变。
0: So, Wenjie, I'm kind of curious.
1: Yes?
0: What comes to your mind when I say change?
1: Ah.那听到 change 这个字我会想到什么呢、I can think of the weather, 的天气啊 is changing all the time.
0: Oh, yes. And you know what, this past winter was very cold with、mm-hmm. lots of snow.
1: Right, 过去这个冬天啊实在是好冷啊下了好多雪啊。
0: But now it's springtime.
1: 但是现在呢是春天了。
0: Seasonal changes are very natural.
1: Right. 四季的变化是很自然的。
0: And what else can you think of?
1: I can think of fashion trends.、我还想到流行的趋势变化很多啊。
0: That's for sure.、do you pay attention to the latest fashions?
1: Sometimes.、我偶尔也会注意一下最新的流行潮流是什么。
0: Well, that's not for me. I think of the stock market, which is constantly going up and down.
1: 啊，马可想到呢，倒是上上下下的这个股票市场。
0: And technology.Things get outdated very fast.
1: 还有科技啊是日新月异啊东西很快就过时了。
0: This is a changing world.
1: Indeed it is. This is a changing world.
0: Change always comes, no matter whether you're ready for it or not.
1: 不论我

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1: Fun with idioms.
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1: Change.
0: Change, 改变。
1: A change for the better.
0: A change for the better, 事物变得更好。
1: A change for the worse.
0: A change for the worse, 事物变得更糟。
1: A change of heart.
0: A change of heart, 心意态度的改变。
1: A change for the better, a change for the worse, a change of heart. Coming up next is today's everyday dialogue.
0: 接下来呢是今天的每日绘画时间。
1: A couple is having a conversation about today's topic, change.
0: 那有一对夫妇呢，他们谈到跟今天的主题变化有关的话题呢。
1: Let's listen in and see what they say.
0: 我们来听听他们说什么。
2: So, have you made up your mind?
3: About what?
2: About moving to California.
3: Well, I don't know.
2: You told me you can't stand the cold weather anymore.And that the job market is better out there.
3: Right, but this is my hometown, and we have many friends here.
2: We can always make new friends in a new place.
3: Well, I don't know. I need to think about it more.
0: 好，现在呢，我们来帮助您了解绘画的内容。
2: So, have you made up your mind?
1: So, have you made up your mind?
0: 你打定主意了吗？
3: About what?
1: About what?
0: 决定好什么呢?
2: About moving to California.
1: About moving to California.
0: 决定是否搬家到加州去啊?
3: Well, I don't know.
1: Well, I don't know.
0: 我还没决定好。
2: You told me you can't stand the cold weather anymore, and that the job market is better out there.
1: You told me you can't stand the cold weather anymore, and that the job market is better out there.
0: 你说啊，你再也受不了这里的寒冬啊，而且那边的工作机会比较好呢。
3: Right, but this is my hometown, and we have many friends here.
1: Right, but this is my hometown, and we have many friends here.
0: 没错，但是这是我的老家啊，我们在这儿有很多朋友呢。
2: We can always make new friends in a new place.
1: We can always make new friends in a new place.
0: 我们总能够在新的地方认识新的朋友啊。
3: Well, I don't know. I need to think about it more.
1: Well, I don't know. I need to think about it more.
0: 我还不能决定，我需要多的时间考虑考虑呢。
1: It seems that the husband keeps changing his mind.
0: 对呀、啊、看起来做丈夫的呢打不定主意啊。
1: And change is hard for most people.
0: 对多半的人来说啊真的是不容易面对改变。
1: But change can also be a turning point.
0: 但是改变呢也可以是个转捩点。
1: New opportunities can arise out of change.
0: 改变呢可以带出来新的机会呢。
1: Let's review today's everyday dialogue now once again.
0: 我们再次来复习每日绘画。
2: So, have you made up your mind?
3: About what?
2: About moving to California.
3: Well, I don't know.
2: You told me you can't stand the cold weather anymore, and that the job market is better out there.
3: Right. But this is my hometown, and we have many friends here.
2: We can always make new friends in a new place.
3: Well, I don't know.I need to think about it more.
1: So listener friends, there will always be changes around us.
0: 那听友，我们生活的周遭里呢，未来是一定有变化的。
1: So how should we respond to them?
0: 我们要如何去response 就是去面对呢?
1: Do you want to see changes in your life?
0: 那你是否也希望看到你自己的生命里有改变呢?
1: Do you see yourself as one who brings aboutGood changes.
0: 那你看你自己呢，是不是也是个能够带出来好的改变的人呢？
1: Whether in your families, society, or in the world.
0: 无论是在你的家里啦，在社会里，或是在这个世界里，都带出好的改变呢。
1: Listen to what the Bible says about this.
0: 我们来听一听圣经是怎么说的。
1: verse for life.
0: 生命经文
1: Jesus says,
0: 耶稣说
1: You are the salt of the earth.
0: 你们是世上的盐
1: You are the light of the world.
0: 你们是世上的光
1: Matthew 5 verses 13 and 14.
0: 马太福音第五章十三十四节
1: Jesus says, You are the salt of the earth. You are the light of the world. Matthew 5 verses 13 and 14. Salt is for flavoring to make food taste better.
0: 盐呢是用来调味啊，让食物更好吃。
1: And salt is also used for preserving to keep food from going bad.
0: 盐呢也是用来保存食物的新鲜的。
1: And light is very much needed in this dark world.
0: 而光呢在这个黑暗的世界里啊更是非常的需要。
1: Light reveals things and brings hope.
0: 光把真相显明出来同时也带来希望。
1: So Jesus wants us, his believers, to be salt and light.
0: 耶稣要他的门徒也就是我们呢成为盐成为光。
1: To make this world a better place.
0: 让这个世界变得更好。
1: And to be a testimony of his kingdom.
0: 能够见证出神的国度。
1: To bring out good influences and good changes.
0: 带出来好的影响跟积极的改变。
1: So, listener friends, our lesson today was A Changing World.
0: 听友，今天这一课就叫做 A Changing World, 千变万化的世界。
1: It's our hope and prayer that your life is being changed by the gospel of Jesus Christ.
0: 我们希望你的生命呢，被耶稣基督的福音所改变。
1: And in turn, you can be that change.
0: 也因此呢，你得以成为这个世界所需要的那个改变的动力。
1: Which is the light that God talks about in His Word.
0: 也就是神的话语里面说到的那个光。
1: And the salt that we also heard about.
0: 而且呢，也是这个世界上的盐。
1: Until next time, may God bless you and so long. Hey, Wenjie.
0: Yes?
1: There are things in life that we just can't change.
0: I know, like age.
1: Oh, that's right. So, you know, I think things like that we just have to learn to accept.
0: But Mark, there yeah. are also things we can change.
1: Well, like what?
0: Like our looks.
1: Oh, come on. We really can't change our
0: yes,
1: looks.
0: Yes, we can. Yes, we can.
4: 刚才为您播出的是普世佳音制作的放眼天下节目。我们的网址是 Chinese 连接线 goodnews.org Chinese 连接线 goodnews.org 下次再会。

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2: We have combined worship between the English and the Chinese congregations during July of this year.
1: 在今年七月，我们这个联合崇拜，我们有一个主题，就是以刚才我们的李弟兄所唱的这首诗歌《The Lord's Prayer》主导文为我们的主题。
2: The theme for our combined worship services is the Lord's Prayer.
1: 我们把这一个非常熟悉的主导文作为我们七月的中心，有两个原因。
2: There are two reasons why we chose to have this theme.
1: 因为在我们主日崇拜的程序里面，如果各位看我们的程序表，我们每一个节目的安排都有它特别的含义的。
2: If you look at the worship, in the bulletin, you will notice there are items, and each one of them have their special meanings.
1: 我们盼望在七月以后，我们今后在教会的崇拜里面加上这个主导文在我们的敬拜的里面。
2: This is our plan and wish that after July we will add this item, the Lord's Prayer, in our whole worship program.
1: 当领会的人带我们祷告以后，我盼望每一个弟兄姊妹都能够参加在这个祷告的里面，用主导文一同把我们的心愿带到神的面前。
2: After the presider leads us in prayer, it is our wish that the congregation will respond together, praying the Lord's Prayer.
1: 所以我们盼望七月过了以后，我们每一个人都会背这个主导文，马太福音第六章的这段经文。
2: So after July, all of us will need to recite the Lord's Prayer.
1: 如果你已经会背中文的，我盼望我们能够把英文的把它背下来。
2: If you already know the Chinese version by heart, then I would ask you to learn the English version.
1: 如果你会背英文的，请你学习背中文。
2: If you know the English version, vice versa, I hope you would learn the Chinese version.
1: 我们盼望在我们每一个礼拜天早上的崇拜能够更充实，能够更丰富。
2: We will indeed want our worship to be more rich and full.
1: 那么另外一方面，我们盼望在这五个连续的礼拜天来思想主导文的一个原因。
2: The second reason why we want to spend time on the Lord's Prayer is,
1: 我们盼望每一个基督徒的祷告的生活能够更扎实。
2: So that each of our own individual prayer lives could take root.
1: 我们知道，祷告是每一个基督徒与神建立关系的第一步。
2: We know that prayer is the first step for us as individual Christians to build a relation with God.
1: 每一个人做基督徒的第一件事情就是祷告。
2: The first thing we should do as a Christian is to pray.
1: 戴牧师上个礼拜跟我们分享了其中的第一段。
2: Pastor Taylor already shared with us from the first portion.
1: 那么在上个礼拜他所提的我们在天上的父，我相信我们得到许许多多这一方面的提醒。
2: I believe we were richly reminded by the first sentence, Our Father.In heaven.
1: 我们知道戴牧师做了三个礼拜的爸爸。
2: For Pastor Taylor, he's been a father for 3 weeks.
1: 你们知道他的儿子叫什么名字吗？
2: Do you all know the name of the son?
1: 本来他说要公开争取给他取一个中文名字。
2: Originally, he was going to ask for your input

0: 他说孩子一出来他第一件事情注意的是什么
1: He told me that when the child was born, the first thing he paid attention to was
0: 是男的还是女的
1: Is it a boy or a girl?
0: 你看我们的戴牧师已经非常非常的中国了
1: He is very oriental
0: 那么第二件事情呢
1: Secondly
0: 他就看钟到底那个时候是几点
1: He noticed the clock, what time was it?
0: 他一看是十点，就是我们正在开始做礼拜的时候。
1: It was exactly 10 o'clock in the morning.
0: 其实当他跟我讲这件事情的时候，我就在想。
1: When he told me these things, I began to think.
0: 一个人刚刚生下来，其实也不在乎他是男是女，他是几点钟生，我们要看见他有那生命的现象。
1: Perhaps what is important is not whether this is a boy or a girl, whether What time it was born, but that a life.
0: 我们都知道那个生命的现象就是他的声音。
1: And the evidence that there is life is the first cry.
0: 声音代表一个生命的开始。
1: The voice signifies the beginning of life.
0: 一个基督徒会祷告，也证明他属灵生命的开始。
1: So、similarly, the first prayer signifies the beginning of spiritual life.
0: 所以从一个角度来看，一个基督徒会祷告是一个基督徒生命的本能。
1: So we say the ability to pray is evidence that spiritual life is begotten.
0: 我们知道那是一个属灵的生命的与生俱来的一个原来上帝给我们的一个能力。
1: It is an innate ability that God gave us.
0: 但是我们也发现许许多多基督徒做了多年的信徒他最弱最失败最贫穷的一部分就是他祷告的生活
1: Yet on the other hand we cannot but help to notice many Christians are very weak in their prayer life even though they are Christians for many years
0: 所以我们在神面前传道同工有这个负担盼望在这五个礼拜的时间里面我们再次来复习这个非常熟悉的主导文的这一段的经文
1: That's why the pastoral staff decided that we would like to spend 5 Sundays to help us revisit the Lord's Prayer.
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1: I do believe that the most important link in this prayer is the verse that Jamie shared with us last week, Our Father in heaven.
0: 当我们提到我们在天上的父的时候就肯定了我们祷告的对象
1: This affirms the object to whom we are praying to
0: 我们知道过去这一年因为 Sandy 休息所以我们家老二宋恩那么暂时接了教会的青少年的工作
1: Our second son Chris Lee took over the youth ministry because Sandy took a leave of absence last year
0: 当他开始接这个侍奉的时候我们家里面的电话就多起来了
1: As he took over this ministry, the number of telephone calls coming to our house increased tremendously.
0: 我发现一件很稀奇的事情。
1: I found an interesting fact.
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1: And indeed, I'm happy for myself and my son.
0: 好几次我拿起电话来。
1: Several times when I picked up the phone.
0: 我就听见对方就问说 ,Chris, is this Chris?
1: I would hear them asking over the phone, 是不是钟恩?
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0: 因为我高兴因为人家听我的声音还年轻我为他高兴因为我觉得他蛮成熟的
1: I was very happy that people mistake our voices because it would show that I'm young and he is mature
0: 但是亲爱的弟兄姊妹当我们讲祷告的时候我们不能忽略不能忘记我们祷告的对象要先被肯定
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0: 也许你向着李颂恩讲了许多你要向李牧师讲的话
1: Perhaps you have told a lot of things to Chris that you intended for Pastor Lee
0: 你向着李牧师讲了许多你要跟 Chris 讲的话
1: And you might have spoken to Pastor Lee a lot of things that you want to tell Chris.
0: 对象错了，整个讲话的意义也没有了。
1: If the object is wrong, then the meaning is gone.
0: 我们在天上的父提醒我们祷告的对象是谁。
1: So when we say our Father in heaven, we're reminded to whom we are praying.
0: 曾经有个基督徒有一次来找我。
1: There was once a Christian who came to seek me out.
0: 他跟我谈了两三句话以后，他就说：“李牧师。”

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0: 我觉得这个人既然来了要跟我祷告很好，所以我就跟他一起同心的祷告。
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0: 但是当他开口祷告的时候，
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0: 我知道一件事情，
1: I realized what's happening.
0: 他祷告的对象不是神。
1: He is not praying to God.
0: 他祷告的对象是我。
1: He is praying to me.
0: 因为在祷告这里面，他讲了许许多多话，是冲着我来的。
1: Because, through prayer, he spoke of many things aiming at me.
0: 他称呼神，但是对着我说的。
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1: When he starts to say, God, Pastor Lee is very good, I know it's going to be followed by a but.
0: 他说但是啊，他这些日子来又不忠心又不良善又什么都不好。
1: And then he would continue, but he hasn't been very faithful in the past few months and so on and so on.
0: 说神啊，求你改变他，求你复兴他，求你恩待他。
1: And then he continued to pray, God, revive him, make him faithful again and so on.
0: 后来我不得不中间中断他的祷告。
1: I had to end his prayer.
0: 如果你要向我说话，你就先向我说话吧。
1: I said, if you want to speak to me, go ahead.
0: 我们今天要记得我们祷告的对象到底是神，是谁。
1: Let us be reminded to whom we are praying.
0: 我们在天上的父。
1: Our Father in heaven.
0: 不只是肯定了祷告的人跟上帝的关系。
1: Also confirms the relation between the person praying and the person he's praying to.
0: 更肯定了我们这些祷告人相互的关系。
1: It also confirms the relation among us who prays.
0: 主耶稣教导我们祷告不是说我在天上的父，他再三的强调我们在天上的父。
1: The Lord Jesus does not pray by saying, my Father in heaven, but instead he said, our Father.
0: 整个主祷文里面只有两种的人称代名词。
1: There are only two pronouns in this prayer.
0: 在这两个 personal pronouns 里面，一个是你，一个是我们，没有别的。
1: There's only you or your and our.
0: 除了上帝，就是祷告的这一群人。
1: Other than God, there's only this group of people who pray.
0: 在我们刚才所读的这一段主祷文，或者主教导门徒怎么祷告的这一篇祷告文里面。
1: In this passage that we commonly call the Lord's Prayer,
0: 当这个祷告的对象被肯定之后，
1: After we know who we are praying to,
0: 弟兄姊妹，请各位注意一件事情，主耶稣提醒我们，神的需要在人的需要的前面。
1: The Lord Jesus is reminding us that the need of God comes before the need of men.
0: 我们在天上的父，
1: Our Father in heaven.
0: 愿人都尊你的名为圣，愿你的国降临，愿你的旨意行在地上，然后才说我们日用的饮食今日赐给我。
1: Hallowed be your name, your kingdom come, your will be done, and then it moves on to give us today our daily bread.
0: 弟兄姊妹，我们以为祷告只是解决你我的问题的一个方法而已。
1: So often we just feel that prayer is a way to solve the needs of you, yours and mine.
0: 我们的神也有他的需要。
1: But our Lord God, he also has his needs.
0: 在我们的经验里面，好像我们常常祷告充满了许许多多，要这个要那个，求这个求那个，都是以我为中心的。
1: In our experience, much of our prayer life centers on our needs, center on ourselves.
0: 我觉得很多时候我的祷告好像什么，好像到 supermarket 去拿的一个 shopping list 一样，好像我到了一个超级市场，乃做个采购单一样。
1: And very often we feel that our prayer is like a shopping list before God.
0: 我们来到上帝面前，要这个要那个，我们要了许许多多的东西。
1: We say we need this, we need that.
0: 耶稣基督提醒我们，在我们的祷告里面，我们不能忽略上帝天父的心意。
1: But Jesus reminds us that we need to know the will of God.
0: 在两年前，我到这个加州去领这个基督之家的夏令会的时候。
1: Two years ago, when I went to a retreat, I was a speaker there with the Home of Christ in California.
0: 那个时候寇监督还在，我记得寇监督跟我讲了一件事情，我心里非常受感动，印象非常的深刻。
1: Bishop Kuo was still alive then, and he said something to me which made a deep impression.
0: 他的儿子从台湾来看他。
1: His son came from Taiwan for a visit.
0: 当他们相聚了一段时间，他的孩子要回去的时候。
1: And after being together for a while, the son needed to return to Taiwan.
0: 寇基督到飞机场去送他，然后最后握手要再见的时候。
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0: 当他们握手的时候，他的儿子感觉到手里面有一些什么东西。
1: And then the son realized that there was something in his father's hand intended for his hand.
0: 后来当他放了手以后，发现他的父亲塞了100块钱的美金在他的手上。
1: And when he withdrew his hand back, he realized that his father gave him $100 bill.
0: 我为什么提这件事情呢？我相信有弟兄姊妹听过我讲过这个见证。
1: Some of you may have heard me mention this before.
0: 因为刚刚上个礼拜，我到 Toronto 去参加我父亲的90岁的生日。
1: Last week I went to Toronto to attend the 90th birthday celebration of my father.
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1: I suddenly realized my father did the same thing to me.
0: 他生日当天，他塞给我一个红包。
1: Even though it was his birthday, he gave me a gift.
0: 我就马上想到寇监督。
1: I was immediately reminded of Bishop Kuo.
0: 我就没有说什么话。
1: I didn't say anything.
0: 恭敬不如从命，我就把它接受下来了。
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0: 因为寇监督的儿子就对着他的爸爸说。
1: Because the son of Bishop Kuo responded to his father by saying,
0: 他说爸爸，我已经长大了，我成人了，我有收入了，我何必需要这个钱呢？
1: He said, Dad, I'm grown up. I'm working. I have income. I don't need this.
0: 他说爸爸，我没有这个需要。
1: He said, Father, I do not have this need.
0: 但是寇监督对他说，
1: But Bishop Kuo responded,
0: 孩子，你没有这个需要。但是我有这个需要。
1: Son, you do not have this need, but I do.
0: 没有做过爸爸的，听我这样讲，你们都不懂。
1: If you are not a father, you will not understand what I'm saying.
0: 当一个做父亲做了多年，他知道，虽然看见孩子已经长大了，但是他里面有一种要爱的一种需要。
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0: 亲爱的弟兄姊妹，我们的天父他也喜欢他的儿女来亲近他。
1: And brothers and sisters, our heavenly Father also likes for us to draw close to Him.
0: 我们以为祷告就是要这个，就是求那个。
1: We thought that when we pray, we just come to God and say, "I need this and that."
0: 我们从来没有想到天父的心是怎么样。
1: We rarely pay attention to the heart of God.
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1: True, we do have needs, but Jesus is teaching us to put the needs of God before our own needs.
0: 以前有个小孩，他每一个礼拜跟父亲拿7块钱的零用钱。
1: There was a child that received $7 weekly as an allowance from his dad.
0: 后来有一天，他父亲说：“我以后不给你七块钱了。”
1: Then one day the father said, "From this day on, I will not give you $7."
0: 他好高兴，因为所有的东西都涨价，所以他的零用钱应该也涨价。
1: When he first heard that, he was very happy because he thought, well, the inflation's been eating away, so maybe that's going to increase my allowance.
0: 他说爸爸要怎么改呢？
1: And so he said, how are you going to change it?
0: 他说我每天给你一块钱。
1: And the dad says, I'll give you $1 a day.
0: 这个小孩怎么算都搞不清楚。
1: And the child was confused.
0: 一个礼拜七块，现在一天一块，一个礼拜不是七天吗？一个礼拜还是七块钱呢？
1: What's the difference? In the past, you gave me $7 a week.Now you're giving me $1 a day, isn't that the same?
0: 他说爸爸一样，你应该涨一点或者应该少一点，但是你这样的一个改变没有改变多少。
1: So he was confused and he said, Dad, there's no change here.
0: 然后爸爸说不一样。
1: But the dad says, it's not the same.
0: 他说很不一样。
1: Very different.
0: 以前我一个礼拜给你七块钱，我只见你一次面。
1: In the past, when I gave you $7 a week, I only see you once a week.
0: 现在我天天给你一块钱，我天天可以见到你。
1: But now I'm giving you $1 a day so that I can see you every day.
0: 亲爱的弟兄姊妹，我们的神喜欢我们常常来亲近他。
1: Indeed, our Heavenly Father wants us to draw close to Him all the time.
0: 所以我们了解为什么到第六章的后面主耶稣说你们要先求神的国和神的义，这一些事情神都要加给你们。
1: Maybe then we will understand why Jesus said, Seek ye first the kingdom of God, and all these things will be added unto you.
0: 今天我们要看第二段。
1: Today we would like to spend time on the second.
0: 我们把第九节和第十节我们翻到以后再一起来看。
1: Let us pay attention to verses 9 and 10.
0: 这里耶稣说，所以你们祷告要这样说，我们在天上的父，愿人都尊你的名为圣，愿你的国降临，愿你的旨意行在地上，如同行在天上。
1: This then is how you should pray. Our Father in heaven, hallowed be your name. Your kingdom come, your will be done on earth as it is in heaven.
0: 在中文圣经里面很明显的看到有三个愿字。
1: In the Chinese version, you see three words signifying may.
0: Or the wishes.
1: Or wishes.
0: 那么在这里我们看见是祷告三愿，不是我们中国人所说的玫瑰三愿，这是祷告里面三个愿望。
1: So there are three wishes in this prayer in the beginning.
0: 事实上在英文用 your name, your kingdom, your will 也给我们看见三样东西是主耶稣在这里所特别提醒我们。
1: In the English version, the three things that appear is your name, your kingdom, and your will.
0: 愿人都尊你的名为圣。
1: May your name be glorified.
0: 那么在英文说 Hallowed be thy name, Hallowed be your name. 那个 Hallow, Hallow, 我去查字典，我说到底这个字在字典上怎么样解释？
1: I looked into the dictionary to find out the exact definition for the word Hallow.
0: Hallow, 第一个意思是 to make holy, 第二个 to respect greatly. 第一个呢是讲到成为圣洁，第二个呢是成为一种极深的一种尊重。
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1: Let us look into the word then, to make respect.
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1: As we live in this society longer, we realize that a person who knows how to respect others is a mature person.
0: 尊重是一个我们今天需要学的功课。
1: And this is indeed a lesson we should all learn.
0: 人与人的问题就是人与人之间缺少那个基本的互相尊重的心。
1: Interpersonal conflicts arise because they do not know how to respect each other.
0: 我们看见今天世界上有许多的宗教教导我们，提醒我们怎么样尊重生命。
1: Many religions in the world teaches us to respect life.
0: 我们看见有许多的宗教提醒我们，帮助我们，教导我们怎么样尊重所有的植物动物，使我们因此能够尊重人。
1: Indeed, many religions teach us that we need to respect all life so that we can respect to, learn to respect human life.
0: 我觉得这种的精神，这种的情操，实在是用心良苦。
1: And I feel that indeed they are trying very hard to achieve something quite noble.
0: 但是在这一段圣经里面，我们看见上帝教导我们的是不同的。
1: But now we realize here that the teaching of God is different.
0: 先把神放在前面，先学会尊重神，我们就会彼此尊重。
1: We need to respect God first before we know how to respect each other.
2: 刚刚的节目是牧者心声，由圣经广播网编辑播出。

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2: Indeed, our Heavenly Father wants us to draw close to Him all the time.
1: 所以我们了解为什么到第六章的后面，主耶稣说，你们要先求神的国和神的义，这一些事情神都要加给你们。
2: Maybe then we will understand why Jesus said, seek ye first the kingdom of God, and all these things will be added unto you.
1: 今天我们要看第二段。
2: Today we would like to spend time on the second
1: portion. 我们把第九节和第十节我们翻到以后再一起来看。
2: Let us pay attention to verses 9 and 10.
1: 这里耶稣说，所以你们祷告要这样说，我们在天上的父，愿人都尊你的名为圣，愿你的国降临，愿你的旨意行在地上如同行在天上。
2: This then is how you should pray. Our Father in heaven, hallowed be your name. Your kingdom come, your will be done on earth.As it is in heaven.
1: 在中文圣经里面很明显的看到有三个愿字。
2: In the Chinese version, you see three words signifying may.
1: Or the wishes.
2: Or wishes.
1: 那么在这里我们看见是祷告三愿，不是我们中国人所说的玫瑰三愿，这是祷告里面三个愿望。
2: So there are three wishes in this prayer in the beginning.
1: 事实上在英文用 your name, your kingdom, your will 也给我们看见三样东西是主耶稣在这里所特别提醒我们。
2: In the English version, the three things that appear is your name, your kingdom, and your will.
1: 愿人都尊你的名为圣。
2: May your name be glorified.
1: 那么在英文说 Hallowed be thy name, Hallowed be your name. 那个 Hallow, Hallow, 我去查字典，我说到底这个字在字典上怎么样解释？
2: I looked into the dictionary to find out the exact definition for the word Hallow.
1: Hallow, 第一个意思是 to make holy, 第二个 to respect greatly. 第一个呢是讲到成为圣洁，第二个呢是成为一种极深的一种尊重。
2: He already mentioned both. Yeah.
1: 第一个字，好，我们看第一个字，尊耶和华的名为圣，那个尊字。
2: Let us look into the word then, to make respect.
1: 亲爱的弟兄姊妹，我们在社会里面越久，我们越能够感受到，一个会尊重别人的人，是一个成熟的人。
2: As we, live in this society longer, we realize that.A person who knows how to respect others is a mature person.
1: 尊重是一个我们今天需要学的功课。
2: And this is indeed a lesson we should all learn.
1: 人与人的问题就是人与人之间缺少那个基本的互相尊重的心。
2: Interpersonal conflicts arise because they do not know how to respect each other.
1: 我们看见今天世界上有许多的宗教教导我们，提醒我们怎么样尊重生命。
2: Many religions in the world teaches us to respect life.
1: 我们看见有许多的宗教提醒我们，帮助我们，教导我们怎么样尊重所有的植物、动物，使我们因此能够尊重人。
2: Indeed, many religions teach us that we need to respect all life so that we can respect to, learn to respect human life.
1: 我觉得这种的精神，这种的情操，实在是用心良苦。
2: And I feel that indeed they are trying very hard to achieve something quite noble.
1: 但是在这一段圣经里面，我们看见上帝教导我们的是不同的。
2: But now we realize here that the teaching of God is different.
1: 先把神放在前面，先学会尊重神，我们就会彼此尊重。
2: We need to respect God first before we know how to respect each other.
1: 上个礼拜我在中西部，在 Ohio 领他们一个聚会。
2: Last week I had opportunity to lead meetings in Ohio.
1: 在一个小组的活动里面，他们问了许多的问题。
2: In a small group gathering, some of the people asked many questions.
1: 有很多做长辈的，来这边移民过来的， 他们就有很深很深的感慨，觉得好像我们中国人越来在美国越来越不懂得敬老尊贤的道理。
2: Many elderly immigrating from Asian countries coming over here really feel that the Chinese over here in North America has lost the art of respecting the elderly.
1: 那么他们越谈到最后呢，每一个人就摇摇头说：“哎呀，我们要面对这个文化的现实。”
2: And then at the end, all these elderly folks sort of just sigh and say, "Well, we just have to accept this difference in culture."
1: 上个礼拜我正在思想主导文。这个祷告。
2: And as I meditate upon the Lord's Prayer,
1: 那么我那个时候我就有一个很深的感触。
2: And I remember during that week, during that discussion, I had a very deep feeling.
1: 今天我们从东方从亚洲移民搬到这边来的许多的家庭，我们今天想到许许多多担心下一代或者将来我们后代的一些问题的时候，
2: As we move from Eastern countries, Asian cultures, to over here, we are faced with so many concerns for our next generation.
1: 我们说这是文化的问题。
2: And a lot of times we attribute the problem to culture.
1: 但是我越读圣经，我越觉得这不是一个文化的问题，这是一个灵性的问题。
2: But as I read the scriptures, I come to the conclusion that this is not a cultural phenomena, but a spiritual one.
1: 今天我们要尊老，我们要敬贤，这不是因为我们中国人才这样。固然我们有几千年这样的文化，但是我们在圣经里面看见，当我们把神放在我们尊重的对象的时候，我们就能够尊重其他的人。
2: Even though the Chinese culture have emphasized respecting the elderly or the nobles, we should really come back to the Bible and realize that unless we respect God,We cannot respect others.
1: 所以当我们想到主耶稣基督教导我们怎么祷告，要先把神放在第一的时候，其实不是真正解决神的需要，真正受益的还是我们自己。
2: And then we realize, even though when Jesus say, "Hallowed be your name," seemingly this is pointed towards the need of God, it actually satisfies our need.
1: 所有我们跟神的关系都带出我们更好的人际的关系。
2: Because as we build a better relation with God, our interpersonal relations will also benefit.
1: 尊主的名，尊你的名为圣。
2: To respect God's name to make it holy.
1: 讲到尊，讲到 respect， 我想顺便提一下，祷告到底应该用什么样的姿态？今天有很多人问，说祷告应当用什么样的姿态比较合适？
2: When we come to the word respect and holy, or maybe some will ask, well, how then should we pray?
1: 圣经里面并没有很明显的这样教导我们。
2: The scriptures isn't very clear on this.
1: 要紧的是我们的心向着神。
2: Of course, we understand the important part is our heart to God.
1: 所以你躺着你可以祷告。
2: So indeed, you can pray while laying down.
1: 你可以边走边祷告。
2: You can pray even as you are walking.
1: 但是我们看到跪下来的姿势到底还是代表我们对神的一个敬虔的态度。
2: But then we realize that kneeling in prayer usually is a form of respect.
1: 主耶稣到了客西马尼园的时候跪在那里祷告。
2: When Jesus was praying in the Garden of Gethsemane, he was kneeling.
1: 当以利亚在山上祷告的时候他是跪在那里祷告。
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1: 今天我们如果越有这样一个尊重神的一个姿态，这是我们每一个人应该有的一个在神面前的态度。
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1: 那个时候是别人在祷告，我们参加那个祷告会，我坐在那边。
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1: 我发现我在那里祷告的时候呢，我是翘着我的腿，我们所谓的翘着个二郎腿在那里祷告。
2: And I realized my legs were crossed.
1: 我突然心里面有一种感觉。
2: And then I have this feeling in my heart.
1: 如果今天在这个聚会的里面有一个尊敬的人在我们的中间，
2: If someone noble came into our meeting,
1: 如果在我们的中间，不要说万王之王、万主之主，就是一国的元首在我们中间。
2: Let alone the King of Kings and the Lord of Lords, just say a leader of a country coming into our midst.
1: 我们必然是正襟危坐。
2: Then we will sit up in respect.
1: 我们一定是用坐的姿态来代表我们对他的一个尊敬。
2: And very often we will show from our form.Our respect for that person.
1: 在那天的祷告会以后，我心里面有一个很强的一个震撼。
2: And I was deeply shaken during that meeting.
1: 我觉得我今天在神的面前不够对神有尊重。
2: I realized that I did not respect God.

0: years, I felt that I come short of their respect.
1: 他们进来的时候,
0: as they entered here,
1: 进到圣殿的当中,
0: they came into the sanctuary.
1: 每一个人找到一个位置,
0: each of them individually found a private spot,
1: 恭敬的, 低头安静的祷, 在祷告。
0: And then respectfully and in silence, they started to pray to God.
1: 每一个人坐得非常非常的恭敬。
0: And they all sat with a very straight form.
1: 当我看到他们的时候，我心里面有很深很深的惭愧感。
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1: 弟兄姊妹，今天我们来到万主之主、万神之神的面前，我们的态度是什么？
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1: 第二，愿你的国降临。
0: Your kingdom come.
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0: We know the kingdom of God is the utmost concern of Jesus.
1: 主耶稣出来传道第一篇信息说天国近了，你们应当悔改。
0: The first sermon that Jesus preached was the kingdom of God is at hand. You should repent.
1: 三年半，神的国都围绕着耶稣基督所讲的信息、所讲的道理。
0: In his 3.5 years of ministry, most of his sermons were centered around the kingdom of God.
1: 这个主题对主耶稣来讲是非常非常的重要，所以在祷告的时候，他教导他的门徒说：“你们要求他的国度降临。”
0: So when Jesus taught his disciples to pray, he said we should pray that the kingdom of God should come.
1: 门徒听了三年半。
0: The disciples heard this for 3.5 years.
1: 但对神的国还是非常的陌生。
0: But they were still not very clear on the kingdom of God.
1: 耶稣从死里复活。
0: So when Jesus rose from the dead,
1: 40天跟门徒在一起。
0: He spent an additional 40 days with his disciples.
1: 那40天做什么呢？
0: What were they doing?
1: 几乎天天告诉他们、教导他们神国度的事情。
0: Teaching them daily about the kingdom of God.
1: 我们看见使徒行传第一章第三节说40天的时间里面耶稣跟他们讲到神的国。
0: And we can see this from Acts chapter 1 that during those 40 days Jesus taught them about the kingdom of God.
1: 第三节说跟他们讲的神的国40天。
0: And indeed this was recorded in verse 3 of the first chapter of Acts.
1: 到了第六节他们问耶稣一个很奇怪的问题。
0: But then in verse 6, you realize the disciples asked the Lord a very strange question.
1: 他们问耶稣说耶稣啊你这个复兴以色列国是什么时候
0: They asked,Lord, are you going to restore the kingdom to Israel at this time?
1: 耶稣基督跟他们讲天国，他们说以色列国。
0: When Jesus was teaching them about the kingdom of God, they were thinking about the kingdom of Israel.
1: 耶稣基督跟他们讲到神的事情，他们只想到他们个人的事情。
0: Jesus was teaching them about godly things, they were thinking about personal things.
1: 我们知道神的国这个题目，整个在四福音里面是一个有相当不同解释、不同看法的一个题目。
0: We know that the kingdom of God or the concept of the kingdom of God permeates all four gospels.
1: 那么奥古斯丁他是把神的国把它解释成看成今天我们在地上的教会。
0: And Augustine interpreted the kingdom of God as meaning the church of today.
1: 当然这不过是一部分的应验。
0: And we can say indeed we can see partial fulfillment of the kingdom of God in the church.
1: 神的国将来还要完全的实现在地上。
0: And in the future, the kingdom of God will take form in its full extent.
1: 当主耶稣基督说愿你的国降临，教导门徒要这样祷告的时候，到底他在讲什么？
0: So what did Jesus mean when he say your kingdom come?
1: 主要乃是提到今天在地上的教会怎么样能够合乎天父的心意。
0: Jesus then is reminding us that the church on earth today need to satisfy the will of God.
1: 耶稣基督在马太福音十三章用了好几个比喻来比喻神的国。
0: And in chapter 13 of Gospel of Matthew, Jesus used several parables to describe the kingdom of God.
1: 在主耶稣的比喻里面提到神的国，特别是提到今天在地上 这个不是很完全神的国的显现的教会。

0: And indeed, in the parables that he taught, he showed us that the church of today, which is a foreshadow of the kingdom of God, is not perfect.
1: 他提到麦子，提到败子。
0: Said there are weeds and there are other weeds in it.
1: 他提到飞鸟，提到在树上有这些飞鸟。
0: He mentioned how the kingdom of heaven is like birds in the tree.
1: 他所提的乃是说，今天在地上的教会不完全，所以里面还有许许多多的掺杂在里面。
0: He's reminding us that the church of today is not perfect. There are still a lot of impurities.
1: 但是当他教门徒祷告这句话的时候。
0: But when he taught his disciples to pray this,
1: 愿你的国降临。
0: Your kingdom come.
1: 乃是提到说，这个神掌权的范围能够通行无阻的在神的家的当中。
0: He is referring that God should have his kingship among all of us in his church.
1: 因为他既然神的国临到，那个国的那个掌权者就是主耶稣自己。
0: If the kingdom of God came, then his kingship and his authority should be evident in our lives.
1: 然后主耶稣说，愿你的旨意行在地上，如同行在天上。
0: And then Jesus said, "Your will be done on earth as it is in heaven."
1: 这跟国是连在一起的。
0: Again, this is in relation to the kingdom of God.
1: 当神的国临到的时候，他的旨意也可以通行无阻在地上。
0: When His kingdom come, then His will be done.
1: 弟兄姊妹，神的旨意不是让我们选择的，神的旨意乃是要我们顺服的。
0: Let us realize that the will of God is not for us to choose, but to submit.
1: 上一次我再三地强调这一个真理。
0: I've reminded us on this truth.
1: 主耶稣说，你们要去使万民做我的门徒。
0: When Jesus said, go into the world and make disciples of all nations.
1: 当主耶稣对着他的门徒说，你们要彼此相爱。
0: And when Jesus said, love one another.
1: 耶稣说，这是我的命令。
0: Jesus emphasized, this is my commandment.
1: 亲爱的弟兄姊妹。
0: Dear brothers and sisters,
1: 圣经里面的命令不是你愿意就要，你不高兴就弃绝的这样的一样东西。
0: These commandments given to us in the Bible is not for some, it's not something that we can choose to obey when we feel good and disobey when we do not feel like it.
1: 神的旨意 the will of God, 也让我们想到这是神的意志。
0: When we think about the will of God, we think about what He wants.
1: 亲爱的弟兄姊妹，在耶稣基督教导门徒的这个祷告的第二个重点里面
0: ，In the second important point of the Lord's Prayer，
1: 我们今天学到什么
0: ？What do we learn？
1: 愿人都尊你的名为圣。
0: May or hallowed be your name。
1: 在中文是说，愿人都所有的人都能够尊神的名为圣。
0: In the Chinese version, it's a little richer and say。May all the men of the world respect your name to be holy.
1: 神的心意在全地。
0: The will of God is on the earth.
1: 神的心意在每一个人。
0: His will is upon all of us.
1: 当我看这三句话的时候，或者当我读到这祷告三愿的时候
0: ，When I read about these three wishes,
1: 提醒我要去好好的做传福音的工作。
0: I'm reminded that indeed I should be faithful to my calling.To evangelism.
1: 让我们真实看见借着传福音神的名被尊重借着传福音神的国度临到借着传福音神的旨意行在地上
0: Through the work of evangelism and the proclamation of the gospel may the name of our Father be honored and may his kingdom come and his will be done
1: 我们接着祷告
0: Let us pray
1: 天父我们感谢你短短的主导文里面给我们许多丰富的提醒。
0: Heavenly Father, we thank you, even though the words are few, there's so much in here.
1: 主啊，我们可以了解，我们可以欣赏，但愿我们也更是活在你这个主导文的里面。
0: While we can understand and appreciate the words, Lord, help us to live out them.
1: 主啊，求你帮助我们，以后我们每一次背诵这个主导文的时候
0: ，Help us.So that when we recite in response with this prayer,
1: 不只是我们表达我们的心意
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0: help us to learn to obey your command.
1: 主啊，今天我们一同来到你的面前
0: as we all come before you today,
1: 从心里说，愿人都尊你的名为圣。
0: May we all be able to say, Hallowed be your name.
1: 愿你的国降临。
0: Your kingdom come.
1: 主啊，因为我们知道地上的国度有一天要成为神儿子耶稣基督的国度。
0: We know that all earthly kingdoms will be under the lordship of Christ.
1: 愿你的旨意不只是行在地上如同行在天上，也行在我们的生命的里面如同行在天上。
0: Your will be done on earth as it is in heaven, and may your will be done in all of our hearts.
1: 我们这样祷告奉耶稣的名。
0: We pray in the name of the Lord Jesus.
1: Amen.
0: Amen.
2: 刚的节目是牧者心声，由圣经广播网编辑播出。